0: საქართველოა.
1: Now this man right here is going to take me by the hand and lead me down the right path to righteousness and all that other mother jazz in the right temple.

Hey, is there anything left in that bottle, man? Yeah. Come on over here, baby.

baby, don't you understand? Drop your boy, drop your friend. He shouldn't be a man. Just drop your boyfriend.